but that changed. And I traveled around the world, think where you living at now. I heard you moved to Austin, got an apartment and settled down. And every once in a while, I start texting, write a paragraph, but then I delete the message. Think about you like a pastime. I could cry you a river, get you baptized. Or I wasn't ready to act right. Used to

Hawaiian noises. He's banging on the bongos like a chimpanzee. Oh, that didn't work.

Won't Father tell me, do we get what we deserve? Oh, we get what we deserve.

0: You're missing home. Only know you love her when you let her go. And you let her go.
1: Die Antenne, Südtirols Musiksender.